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1: More than a million homes in London may need significant upgrades to help curb the capital's overheating crisis, the London Assembly has heard. The city's properties are particularly vulnerable to heat due to the Urban Heat Island, UHI, effect, a phenomenon where higher temperatures are experienced in built-up areas due to the heat-absorptive properties of buildings and roads. However, City Hall has instructed developers through the London Plan to prioritise passive cooling measures such as shading, rather than allowing the installation of air conditioning, AC, by default. Experts suggest that the impact of climate change, particularly the rise in temperature, means modernising homes, which are traditionally built to retain heat in the winter, is more important than ever. London councils have pledged to maintain the Freedom Pass, which allows free travel on public transport for those aged 66 or over, following pressure from campaigners. More than 10,000 Londoners and civic organisations had called on the body, which represents all 32 boroughs in the capital and the City of London, to protect the concessionary privilege. All pensioners living in the capital are eligible for the pass, which entitles them to free travel on all modes of transport after 9 a.m. Concerns over the future of the pass were initially raised after a meeting of London Council's Transport and Environment Committee, TEC, in January, in which discussions took place to restrict the free travel to buses only. I'm Georgina Stansfield, and that was your local news update from the LGR News Desk.
2: Στον LGR δεν ξέρουμε μόνο από μουσική. 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
1: A private GP practice in the West End has been placed into special measures after inspectors discovered emergency equipment shortages, out-of-date medicines, and management failures risked harm to patients. The Care Quality Commission, CQC, took enforcement action against the independent Fitzrovia Medical Clinic, part of the wider private Fitzrovia Hospital, after the provider failed its first ever regulator inspection in March. The regulator stated that the clinic, which sees up to two patients a week, was staffed with kind, empathetic, and compassionate clinicians. But they had failed to show they could act effectively during emergencies and consistently pick up on signs of life-threatening illness. A North London council has been praised for its continuous improvement to ensure children in care in the borough benefit from responsive, compassionate social work. The education watchdog said the local authority offers targeted early help to prevent issues escalating, but stressed that children's previous history needs more consideration in decision-making. An Ofsted inspection into Brent Council's Children's Services Department found children and their families are making positive progress, whilst the leadership helps provide a strong and stable foundation. I'm Georgina Stansfield, and that was your local news update from the LGR News Desk.
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0: Η σημερινή εκπομπή είναι μια ευγενική πρόσφαρα του χτηματομεσιδικού γραφείου Varossi Let Things and Estates, που για χρόνια τώρα εξυπηρετεί την παροικία μας. Back to the music in moments. 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
1: A temporary homeless shelter in Ponder's End could be made permanent after a council report found public worries about the facility are not supported by evidence. Last year, John Wilkes House, a former council office building in Ponder's End High Street, was temporarily reopened as a shelter for up to 36 single homeless men. Enfield Council's planning committee is now set to vote on proposals to make the shelter permanent, with a meeting scheduled for Tuesday the 30th, next week. The shelter was opened in 2025 for a two-year trial period, a reduction on the five-year that had initially been sought, after planning committee members heard concerns about the impact the shelter would have locally. The Mayor of London has been accused of failing to use his convening powers to more effectively join up talent with opportunities and help address the skills gap in the capital. Across the UK, Metro mayors have enhanced powers to bring together and coordinate local businesses, boroughs and stakeholders to help realise their ambitions. Examples include Liverpool City Region Mayor Steve Rotherham, who built agreement between local authorities to deliver LCR Connect and provide ultra-fast broadband to his constituents. And former Greater Manchester Mayor Andy Burnham, who coordinated public services to help drive down homelessness, despite such responsibility laying with local councils in the region. I'm Georgina Stansfield, and that was your local news update from the LGR News Desk.
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1: The UK's record-breaking June heatwave is easing, with thunderstorms forecast as temperatures begin to fall. Friday saw a new June record of 37.3 degrees in Suffolk, the third consecutive day the record was broken. An amber heat warning remains in place for southeast England and East Anglia throughout Saturday. US forces have carried out strikes on Iranian military targets after a drone attack on a merchant vessel in the Strait of Hormuz. President Donald Trump said Iran had broken the ceasefire agreement, with Tehran rejecting the accusation. King Charles has sent a message of sympathy to the people of Venezuela following this week's deadly earthquakes. Nearly 1,000 people are reported to have died. And England have secured their place in the World Cup knockout stage before playing their final Group L match against Panama tonight. Spain's win over Uruguay guaranteed Thomas Tuchel's side progression. Tuesday's draw hasn't stopped these fans believing.
2: There's a lot of people that doubt us, but yeah, I'm pretty confident. I feel like we've got a lot of young talent in there.
3: I think we've got a chance. We've got a chance.
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5: As late night football sees fans swapping the pub for the sofa, new research shows the living room becomes the most important room during a tournament. Interior designer Adam Fadley has more.
6: The living room really comes into its own during major tournaments like the World Cup. Hisense research shows 7 in 10 fans say it becomes the most important room in the home, especially with the late night kickoffs. Keeping people at home, it's about creating a space that makes viewing comfortable and recreates that stadium atmosphere.
0: One, two, three, go. 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
1: A 22-year-old man has died after getting into difficulty in the River Severn in Shrewsbury during the recent spell of hot weather. Johnny Holmes has more.
2: Brody Leach's body was recovered from the River Severn in Shrewsbury this morning. West Mercia police have confirmed. He is believed to be the second person to have died after entering open water during the recent heatwave, which saw the hottest June day on record 3 days in a row. An amber heat warning remains in place until 9 p.m. for the southeast of England and East Anglia.
1: England have secured their place in the World Cup knockout stage before playing their final Group L match against Panama tonight. Spain's win over Uruguay guaranteed England progression. Meanwhile, Thomas Tuchel has confirmed Reece James will sit out tonight's game due to a hamstring problem. Andy Burnham is expected to unveil his economic vision on Monday in his first major speech since launching his Labour leadership bid. And it's Armed Forces Day today, with events and demonstrations taking place up and down the UK. That's the latest from Radio News Hub. I'm Ben Monte.
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1: A 22-year-old man has died after getting into difficulty in the River Severn in Shrewsbury during the recent period of hot weather. Johnny Holmes reports.
2: West Mercia police say Brodie Leach's body was recovered from the River Severn in Shrewsbury this morning. He's believed to be the second fatality involving open water during the recent heatwave, which saw record-breaking June temperatures. An amber heat warning remains in force until 9 p.m. across the southeast of England and East Anglia.
1: England face Panama in their final group game tonight, already assured of a place in the knockout stage after Spain beat Uruguay. Tuchel says Panama are expected to sit deep in a similar way to Ghana and has confirmed Reece James is out with a hamstring injury. Desperate search and rescue operations continue in Venezuela after devastating earthquakes killed hundreds and left many more missing. And a number of organizations, including Stand Up to Racism, are at a rally in Edinburgh and Leith today. It follows a series of racially motivated attacks in the city. From Radio News Hub, I'm Ben Monte.
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0: to Dedeli. 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

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Onwards now with an Anavisi classic. It's got to be right there, I think, on my top three, I think, Anavisi songs. Candido.

0: coming up, the latest news, community news for you, top of the hour. And a final thank you to our sponsors for the last 60, Coco Rico Italiano Restaurant.
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3: A 22-year-old man has died after getting into difficulty in the River Severn in Shrewsbury during the recent period of hot weather. Johnny Holmes reports.
4: West Mercia police say Brodie Leach's body was recovered from the River Severn in Shrewsbury this morning. He's believed to be the second fatality involving open water during the recent heatwave, which saw record-breaking June temperatures. An amber heat warning remains in force until 9 p.m. across the southeast of England and East Anglia.
3: England face Panama in their final group game tonight, already assured of a place in the knockout stage after Spain beat Uruguay. Tuchel says Panama are expected to sit deep in a similar way to Ghana and has confirmed Reece James is out with a hamstring injury. Desperate search and rescue operations continue in Venezuela after devastating earthquakes killed hundreds and left many more missing. And a number of organizations, including Stand Up to Racism, are at a rally in Edinburgh and Leith today. It follows a series of racially motivated attacks in the city. From Radio News Hub, I'm Ben Monte.
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The sound of summer, isn't it? 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

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Top of the hour, the latest community news for you. And then your Saturday shout out, Stelios Sidereides Edo Mazi Mas. No doubt with an awesome show in tow for you, taking you through to the early evening. Από μένα και δεν είναι ο Κλέος. 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
1: Former leader of Haringey Council leader Pere Ahmet has backed Andy Burnham to be the next Prime Minister, hailing his election as MP, as brilliant news for all of us. Former Greater Manchester Mayor Andy Burnham won the parliamentary by-election for Makerfield on Thursday 18th and is heavily tipped to become the UK's next Prime Minister following Keir Starmer's announcement on Monday the 22nd that he would be stepping down as PM. Pere Ahmet previously blamed Starmer for the absolute disaster her party endured in the local elections on 7th of May, which saw her lose her own seat on the council. Haringey Labour, led by Ahmet, lost control of the local authority for the first time in more than 55 years, a result which paved the way for the creation of the first Green Party administration in the council's history. London may be a consistently busy and vibrant city, with crowds everywhere you go, but the hustle and bustle of our capital doesn't reach everyone. In 2022, the Reconceptualising Loneliness in London report, commissioned by the Greater London Authority, found that 700,000 Londoners are affected by severe loneliness and feel lonely most or all of the time. This disproportionately affects young, low-income, LGBTQ+, single parents, deaf or disabled, or ethnic minority Londoners, according to the research. In response, City Hall and Transport for London, TfL, have launched a number of schemes designed to help people in the city build meaningful and lasting relationships with each other, especially amid divisive and false rhetoric spread about the capital on social media. I'm Georgina Stansfield, and that was your local news update from the LGR News Desk.
0: One, two, three, go. 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
1: Aspire and Green Led councils are challenging the Mayor of London in court over his plan to cut the amount of affordable homes developers must build. Sadiq Khan agreed with the Labour government last year that reducing quotas for affordable homes would encourage development. But the Aspire Party's Tower Hamlets mayor, Lutfur Rahman, said it is a scandal to cut the affordable housing quota when the need for genuinely affordable homes has never been greater. Tower Hamlets, Hackney and Lewisham councils filed a challenge to the Greater London Authority, GLA, in the High Court on Tuesday the 23rd. Plans to license another deeply unpopular gambling site on a North London high street have been thrown out in a big win for many local residents and campaigners. The application for an adult gaming centre AGC license in Willesden had received more than 200 objections, whilst a demonstration outside the premises took place last weekend in an act of community defiance against the proliferation of gambling sites in the borough. Residents, councillors and MPs had all expressed disquiet at the frankly maddening scheme, which many felt would escalate issues with antisocial and criminal behaviour in the area. A local councillor has said the decision shows that a unified community can make a real difference. I'm Georgina Stansfield, and that was your local news update from the LGR News Desk.
0: One, two, three, go. 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

mixing up live and direct every Saturday here on LGR 103.3 on your FM dial, DAB, online, on our app, and the smart speaker as well. I don't think there's a way you can't listen to us. Anywhere in the world, of course. How are you all this sunny afternoon? What a glorious day. It is a bit of a respite today. I do feel it's a little bit cooler. Or not so hot. Whichever light way you want to look at it. Glass half full, glass half empty, right? You know what I mean. Looking at the weather quickly. Rain is supposed to be coming after 6 o'clock. Let's see. Tomorrow's cooling down. I think we all need it to get a good night's sleep, right? It's tough to sleep in this weather. We'll get through. I remember when I used to go to Cyprus when I was a young lad, many moons ago. Sleeping in the village. Limbia, that was. At my papu's house. And we never had air conditioning. We managed. 6 weeks in the summer. Got burnt to a toast. But we managed. We'll get through it. Let's see what the summer brings for us. It's only just started though, right? We still have a few weeks. And of course, the school holidays are coming. Only a few more weeks of school, kids. You excited? Yeah, it's coming. You know what? I went to the dentist again over the last few weeks. I think I've mentioned it before. I had this phobia of dentists. Dentists are lovely. Anyone who has similar phobias to what I had in the past, they're lovely. So gentle. Even that zzzz noise. I used to hate it. Got used to it now. Dentists, you are wonderful. You're doing a great job out there. Especially when you get rid of my pain. Ooh, nothing worse than a bit of tooth pain, is there? Give anything to get rid of it. What more we got coming up? Loads of great music. We've got another mix coming up at around 20 past 6. Don't forget, England are playing tonight. England, Panama tonight. Let's see if it's a better show than last time. I'm sure it will be. That's kicking off at 10 p.m. Time for some Christina Salti. Miedo Mazimas, os desefta a Bobse.

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2: A private GP practice in the West End has been placed into special measures after inspectors discovered emergency equipment shortages, out-of-date medicines, and management failures risked harm to patients. The Care Quality Commission, CQC, took enforcement action against the independent Fitzrovia Medical Clinic, part of the wider private Fitzrovia Hospital, after the provider failed its first ever regulator inspection in March. The regulator stated that the clinic, which sees up to 2 patients a week, was staffed with kind, empathetic, and compassionate clinicians. But they had failed to show they could act effectively during emergencies and consistently pick up on signs of life-threatening illness. From this month, all landlords wanting to convert homes into houses of a multiple occupancy, HMOs, in a North London borough will require planning permission. Harrow Council's Cabinet approved plans on June 11th to bring forward immediate measures that will make it harder for landlords and developers to convert family homes into HMOs borough-wide by introducing an Article 4 direction, which reverses existing rules that allow small-scale changes without planning permission. All landlords in Harrow require a licence to operate an HMO in the borough. However, prior to the recent changes, only those converting homes into HMOs for more than 6 tenants needed planning permission. The latest move will mean that even those landlords operating smaller HMOs will need planning consent after the council said it has a problem with those for 3 to 6 occupants. I'm Georgina Stansfield, and that was your local news update from the LGR News Desk.
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Τι ωραία τροχιά. Should we have a quick look at what's going on in the World Cup? Anyone notice the World Cup's on? We've had a few results today. Of course, England are playing Panama tonight. Kickoff is at 10 p.m. So if you don't want to hear the results, cover your ears. Group H have been playing. Cape Verde have drawn against Saudi Arabia 0-0. Spain have beaten Uruguay 1-0. Group G, Egypt have drawn against Iran 1-1. And Belgium have given New Zealand a thrashing 5-1. So tonight we have two games, as I said, Croatia versus Ghana. And at the same time, of course, Panama are playing England. And let's see if our boys are going to do a little bit better than the other day. I do hope so. Coming up after the news, it's the LGR House Party with Tony Neil Fiddle, of course. Brilliant show. Great way for getting ready for your Saturday night.

So keep it with us. Last few, well, last 20 odd minutes of the show. Still got some great music coming up. Time for a nice summery sound. Rec. Calogeria. Tocalogeria. Edo meto el GR.

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1: Defence Secretary Dan Jarvis says the government has made real progress on the overdue defence investment plan, though more work is needed before it's finalised. Mr. Jarvis says defence should be the UK's number one spending priority.
2: The defence investment plan will deliver more investment for defence, but we'll still need to do more. This is not the end of the conversation. I think collectively we agree that given the nature of the world that we're operating in, we will need to spend more on defence.
1: The Home Secretary says she wants to save the asylum system for generations to come, announcing new safe routes for refugees from the autumn. But Shabana Mahmood also plans changes to human rights laws, aimed at making it easier to remove people in the UK illegally. And Madonna says recording her first song with her daughter Lourdes has been a very healing experience. The star also revealed her upcoming album includes a track dedicated to her late brother Christopher. That's the latest from Radio News Hub. I'm Dave Cronin.
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1: Defence Secretary Dan Jarvis says the government has made real progress on the overdue defence investment plan, though more work is needed before it's finalised. He suggested discussions with the Treasury have advanced in recent days, raising the prospect of extra funding to future-proof the UK's armed forces. Mr Jarvis says defence should be the UK's number one spending priority.
2: We'll still need to do more. This is not the end of the conversation. I think collectively we agree that given the nature of the world that we're operating in, we will need to spend more on defence.
1: A man has been arrested on suspicion of attempted murder after a vehicle hit several pedestrians on Ealing Broadway before driving off. Five people were injured, three taken to hospital. Police say counter-terrorism officers carried out initial checks, but the incident is not being treated as terrorism. And Madonna says recording her first song with her daughter Lourdes has been a very healing experience. That's the latest from Radio News Hub. I'm Dave Cronin.
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2: This June, witness the story that shaped a nation. Capodistrias, one of Greece's biggest box office hits, comes to UK cinemas. The visionary who returned to a fractured Greece to forge a nation. The story of Ioannis Capodistrias, a story of power, sacrifice and legacy. Showing in London, Birmingham, Manchester, Bristol and many more cities for a limited time only. Tickets are limited. Demand is high. Don't miss your chance to experience Capodistrias on the big screen. Book now at toofresh.co.uk/Capodistrias.
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2: Don Jarvis says real progress has been made in the long-delayed defence investment plan, but work is still underway inside government to get it right in the coming days. The Defence Secretary signalled talks with the Treasury have moved forward, hinting the blueprint for strengthening the armed forces could be in line for a funding boost. He spoke to reporters in Aldershot.
3: The Prime Minister has been clear that we will publish the Defence Investment Plan before the NATO summit in Ankara. That's what we're going to do. I have a responsibility to make sure that we get it right, and that is what I'm working to achieve.
2: After three consecutive record-breaking June days, the UK is bracing for a sharp drop in temperatures and a risk of thunderstorms. The Met Office says a westerly shift will bring rain to Scotland and Northern Ireland this weekend. And England are facing Panama in their final group stage match of this World Cup. Thomas Tuchel's side will progress to the knockout stage as group winners should they be victorious. That's the latest from Radio News Hub. I'm Dave Cronin.
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